0: on the system, even boiled water, to feed infants and young children because of the high amounts of manganese. The notice and advisory are in effect until further notice. A community fundraising campaign is set to begin on June 13th in the South Cariboo. Hearts for 100 Mile was sparked by a local resident who wanted to give back to the community she loves. District of 100 Mile House Mayor Maureen Pinckney says it was spearheaded by Wendy Hamlin, who used to live outside the boundary of town, worked in town, used a lot of the facilities, and thought they should be contributing a little more to 100 Mile. Now living in town, Pinckney says Hamlin gave a presentation to council at the beginning of March, thinking that maybe there are other people who would like a way to be able to contribute in these tough times of mill closures and the district still having to maintain all of its infrastructure.
1: It was a very moving presentation where she definitely laid a lot of the issues that town is going through right now and the inability for us to really generate that lost taxation in any other reasonable way. And so we thought that was wonderful and said that we would help her out with it. And so we now have Hearts for 100 Mile.
0: The campaign will run from June 13th to September 31st. And Pinckney says its unveiling will be held at the park when the duck race takes place. Premier David Eby says a new school will be built in Tumbler Ridge so students won't need to return to the site of February's mass shooting. A shooter killed 5 students and a teacher's aide at Tumbler Ridge Secondary School after killing 2 others at a home in the small community. Eby says the decision comes after the school board consulted with community members.
2: Our expectation is that the school board will be working with the local community and experts to come up with an initial design plan for the new school that will be brought back to the community, we hope, before the end of the year.
0: Eby says until that new school is built, the current portables will be replaced by larger modular classrooms. An air quality warning has now ended for Quesnel. It was issued yesterday by the Ministry of Environment and Parks in collaboration with the Northern Health Authority due to elevated levels of coarse particulate matter. It says local air quality has improved due to changing meteorological conditions. The provincial air quality objective for PM10 is 50 micrograms per cubic meter, averaged over 24 hours. Quesnel was down to 34.5 as of 11:30 this morning. Elevated levels of coarse particulate matter is particularly a concern for infants, older adults, individuals with chronic medical conditions, and for those who are pregnant. Even with an unexpected shutdown, Artemis Gold recorded a very strong first quarter. Its Blackwater mine, 160 kilometers west of Quesnel, produced nearly 62,000 ounces of gold. The company also generated $315.4 million in revenue. In addition, Phase 1A expansion progressed to 34% complete and is on track to increase processing capacity by the end of the fourth quarter this year. In sports, in the Stanley Cup playoffs tonight, just one game on the menu. Carolina will visit Philadelphia. The Hurricanes with a 2-0 lead in that best-of-7 series with the Flyers. The finalists for the Norris Trophy as the league's top defensemen have been announced. Surprisingly, no Quinn Hughes on the list this year. The nominees are Buffalo's Rasmus Dahlin, Zach Werenski of Columbus, and Cale Makar of Colorado. Cariboo weather for this afternoon, sunshine and some light winds, a high up to 23 degrees. And then for tonight, partly cloudy skies and then more clouds overnight, a low of 6 in Quesnel and Williams Lake, 7 in 100 Mile House. Get news alerts direct to your inbox. Sign up today at mycariboonow.com.
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0: Megan Mulrooney here on Country 840. That is Beautiful Things. Well, hey, how's it going? It's Becky here for your 5 o'clock hour on this Thursday. And why don't we start off strong by talking about one of the coolest things I have ever seen before in my life. And that involves a sword and marshmallows. Like, there is a company out there apparently that can make you a sword. It kind of looks like one of those cool ones from like Three Musketeers, like a proper rapier, and you put an actual marshmallow at the top or hot dog or whatever, and that's it. You have like a handle and it looks so cool to roast your hot dogs or marshmallows. And we're kind of getting into that campfire season, right? So just imagine how cool it would look if you had yourself a sword to do it with. Like, I'm pretty sure that's science. So you've got a sword in your hand, you just look cool. Unfortunately, the company did not ship to Canada, which was annoying. So here is my petition for you if you're a blacksmith anywhere out in the Caribou. 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

0: Mackenzie Porter and Owen Reiling here on Country 840. That is Coming Home to You. Well, hey, how's it going? It's Becky here. We're past 5:30 now already on this Thursday, which is awesome. And then speaking of awesome things, I am realizing how fantastic it is that I can just breathe going around outside properly right now. And I don't mean like I'm out of shape. I mean I don't have allergies at all. And there are so many beautiful flowers outside that are blooming. It's great. But I had a buddy tell me today, he's like, oh yeah, really pretty. Looks awesome. I have allergies. I can't breathe through my nose. And I went, that is unfortunate. That is terrible. So let's just take a moment here and, you know, sympathize with a few of our friends who are unfortunately not able to breathe this time of year, despite all the beauty outside. And, you know, if you're like me, your nose is nice and clear and you can breathe properly, just take a moment of enjoyment.
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1: Curtain songs from Brett Kissel and Dierks Bentley here on Country 840. And, you know, speaking of things that hurt, we are about to get into one of those times of day where it's going to hurt you more than me, but I'm heading home for the day. And, I will be back here tomorrow just having a grand old time for our Friday. But you know what? It's also supposed to be, you know, fairly nice weather this night. And tomorrow might have something that I've been looking forward to for a while, and that is rain. Because my car is seven kinds of dusty, and I have been dragging my feet on getting it to the car wash because I've been hoping it will rain at some point. And tomorrow, high of 18, but yeah, expecting maybe some showers on and off throughout the day. So, you know what? If it's going to rain, then that will bring better flowers, and it will make my car squeaky clean. So I will live with that for at least a day. And I've been told, weather in the Caribou, you don't like it, wait 5 minutes. So, yeah, we'll just take everything with a grain of salt, I think, when it comes to weather. But for this evening, I'm hoping it's still nice and clear for me to go and enjoy the rest of my time out in my backyard. And I hope your evening is great, too. I'll see you tomorrow.
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1: I'm George Henderson. Warehouse One is closing stores across the country, including two here in the Caribou. The Winnipeg-founded company is liquidating all 128 stores of the Warehouse One and Bootlegger brands. That includes the stores in Quesnel in the West Park Mall and in Williams Lake in the Prosperity Ridge Shopping Center. The Jeans store says all sales and exchanges will be honored until May 13th, with the final liquidation being on May 15th. The company cites increased competition, operational costs, and poor sales as the reasons for the closures. A boil water notice and water quality advisory has been issued for a Williams Lake neighborhood. The Caribou Regional District has issued the notice for residents in the Russet Bluff area. The district says the notice is because of the area's water system transitioned to the lower well, as the upper well can no longer meet system demands. The water quality advisory has been issued because of high concentrations of manganese found in the system that exceeds the amount Health Canada says is safe. Interior Health and the CRD advises residents to boil water for at least 1 minute before using for any household need. Interior Health also says residents must not use water from the system, even boiled water, to feed infants and young children because of the high amounts of manganese. The notice and advisory are in effect until further notice. A community fundraising campaign is set to begin on June 13th in the South Caribou. Hearts for 100 Mile was sparked by a local resident who wanted to give back to the community she loves. District of 100 Mile House Mayor Maureen Pinckney says it was spearheaded by Wendy Hamlin, who used to live outside the boundary of town, worked in town, used a lot of the facilities, and thought they should be contributing a little more to 100 Mile. Now living in town, Pinckney says Hamlin gave a presentation to council at the beginning of March, thinking that maybe there are other people who would like a way to be able to contribute in these tough times of mill closures and the district still having to maintain all of its infrastructure.
2: It was a very moving presentation where she definitely laid a lot of the issues that town is going through right now and the inability for us to really generate that lost taxation in any other reasonable way. And so we thought that was wonderful and said that we would help her out with it. And so we now have Hearts for 100 Mile.
1: The campaign will run from June 13th to September 31st. And Pinckney says its unveiling will be held at the park when the duck race takes place. Premier David Eby says a new school will be built in Tumbler Ridge so students won't need to return to the site of February's mass shooting. A shooter killed 5 students and a teacher's aide at Tumbler Ridge Secondary School after killing 2 others at a home in the small community. Eby says the decision comes after the school board consulted with community members.
3: Our expectation is that the school board will be working with the local community and experts to come up with an initial design plan for the new school that will be brought back to the community, we hope, before the end of the year.
1: Eby says until that new school is built, the current portables will be replaced by larger modular classrooms. An air quality warning has now ended for Quesnel. It was issued yesterday by the Ministry of Environment and Parks in collaboration with the Northern Health Authority due to elevated levels of coarse particulate matter. It says local air quality has improved due to changing meteorological conditions. The provincial air quality objective for PM10 is 50 micrograms per cubic meter, averaged over 24 hours. Quesnel was down to 34.5 as of 11:30 this morning. Elevated levels of coarse particulate matter is particularly a concern for infants, older adults, individuals with chronic medical conditions, and for those who are pregnant. Get news alerts direct to your inbox. 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

I knew I'd see her around. 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
1: I'm George Henderson. Warehouse One is closing stores across the country, including two here in the Caribou. The Winnipeg-founded company is liquidating all 128 stores of the Warehouse One and Bootlegger brands. That includes the stores in Quesnel in the West Park Mall and in Williams Lake in the Prosperity Ridge Shopping Center. The Jeans store says all sales and exchanges will be honored until May 13th, with the final liquidation being on May 15th. The company cites increased competition, operational costs, and poor sales as the reasons for the closures. A boil water notice and water quality advisory has been issued for a Williams Lake neighborhood. The Caribou Regional District has issued the notice for residents in the Russet Bluff area. The district says the notice is because of the area's water system transitioned to the lower well, as the upper well can no longer meet system demands. The water quality advisory has been issued because of high concentrations of manganese found in the system that exceeds the amount Health Canada says is safe. Interior Health and the CRD advises residents to boil water for at least 1 minute before using for any household need. Interior Health also says residents must not use water from the system, even boiled water, to feed infants and young children because of the high amounts of manganese. The notice and advisory are in effect until further notice. A community fundraising campaign is set to begin on June 13th in the South Caribou. Hearts for 100 Mile was sparked by a local resident who wanted to give back to the community she loves. District of 100 Mile House Mayor Maureen Pinckney says it was spearheaded by Wendy Hamlin, who used to live outside the boundary of town, worked in town, used a lot of the facilities, and thought they should be contributing a little more to 100 Mile. Now living in town, Pinckney says Hamlin gave a presentation to council at the beginning of March, thinking that maybe there are other people who would like a way to be able to contribute in these tough times of mill closures and the district still having to maintain all of its infrastructure.
2: It was a very moving presentation where she definitely laid a lot of the issues that town is going through right now and the inability for us to really generate that lost taxation in any other reasonable way. And so we thought that was wonderful and said that we would help her out with it. And so we now have Hearts for 100 Mile.
1: The campaign will run from June 13th to September 31st. And Pinckney says its unveiling will be held at the park when the duck race takes place. Premier David Eby says a new school will be built in Tumbler Ridge so students won't need to return to the site of February's mass shooting. A shooter killed 5 students and a teacher's aide at Tumbler Ridge Secondary School after killing 2 others at a home in the small community. Eby says the decision comes after the school board consulted with community members.
3: Our expectation is that the school board will be working with the local community and experts to come up with an initial design plan for the new school that will be brought back to the community, we hope, before the end of the year.
1: Eby says until that new school is built, the current portables will be replaced by larger modular classrooms. An air quality warning has now ended for Quesnel. It was issued yesterday by the Ministry of Environment and Parks in collaboration with the Northern Health Authority due to elevated levels of coarse particulate matter. It says local air quality has improved due to changing meteorological conditions. The provincial air quality objective for PM10 is 50 micrograms per cubic meter, averaged over 24 hours. Quesnel was down to 34.5 as of 11:30 this morning. Elevated levels of coarse particulate matter is particularly a concern for infants, older adults, individuals with chronic medical conditions, and for those who are pregnant. Get news alerts direct to your inbox. Sign up today at mycariboonow.com.
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2: 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Warehouse One is closing stores across the country, including two here in the Caribou. The Winnipeg-founded company is liquidating all 128 stores of the Warehouse One and Bootlegger brands. That includes the stores in Quesnel in the West Park Mall and in Williams Lake in the Prosperity Ridge Shopping Center. The Jeans store says all sales and exchanges will be honored until May 13th, with the final liquidation being on May 15th. The company cites increased competition, operational costs, and poor sales as the reasons for the closures. A boil water notice and water quality advisory has been issued for a Williams Lake neighborhood. The Caribou Regional District has issued the notice for residents in the Russet Bluff area. The district says the notice is because of the area's water system transitioned to the lower well, as the upper well can no longer meet system demands. The water quality advisory has been issued because of high concentrations of manganese found in the system that exceeds the amount Health Canada says is safe. Interior Health and the CRD advises residents to boil water for at least 1 minute before using for any household need. Interior Health also says residents must not use water from the system, even boiled water, to feed infants and young children because of the high amounts of manganese. The notice and advisory are in effect until further notice. A community fundraising campaign is set to begin on June 13th in the South Caribou. Hearts for 100 Mile was sparked by a local resident who wanted to give back to the community she loves. District of 100 Mile House Mayor Maureen Pinckney says it was spearheaded by Wendy Hamlin, who used to live outside the boundary of town, worked in town, used a lot of the facilities, and thought they should be contributing a little more to 100 Mile. Now living in town, Pinckney says Hamlin gave a presentation to council at the beginning of March, thinking that maybe there are other people who would like a way to be able to contribute in these tough times of mill closures and the district still having to maintain all of its infrastructure.
3: It was a very moving presentation where she definitely laid a lot of the issues that town is going through right now and the inability for us to really generate that lost taxation in any other reasonable way. And so we thought that was wonderful and said that we would help her out with it. And so we now have Hearts for 100 Mile.
2: The campaign will run from June 13th to September 31st. And Pinckney says its unveiling will be held at the park when the duck race takes place. Premier David Eby says a new school will be built in Tumbler Ridge so students won't need to return to the site of February's mass shooting. A shooter killed 5 students and a teacher's aide at Tumbler Ridge Secondary School after killing 2 others at a home in the small community. Eby says the decision comes after the school board consulted with community members.
4: Our expectation is that the school board will be working with the local community and experts to come up with an initial design plan for the new school that will be brought back to the community, we hope, before the end of the year.
2: Eby says until that new school is built, the current portables will be replaced by larger modular classrooms. An air quality warning has now ended for Quesnel. It was issued yesterday by the Ministry of Environment and Parks in collaboration with the Northern Health Authority due to elevated levels of coarse particulate matter. It says local air quality has improved due to changing meteorological conditions. The provincial air quality objective for PM10 is 50 micrograms per cubic meter, averaged over 24 hours. Quesnel was down to 34.5 as of 11:30 this morning. Elevated levels of coarse particulate matter is particularly a concern for infants, older adults, individuals with chronic medical conditions, and for those who are pregnant. Get news alerts direct to your inbox. 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

Yeah, we were never growing up or growing old, breaking up or letting go. 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

0: this fella, cause you are the Abbott into my Costello, and you are the fruit to my loom.
1: Here we go now.
0: Red Solo cup, you're more than just plastic. You're more than amazing, you're more than fantastic. And believe me that I'm not the least bit sarcastic when I look at you and say, Red Solo cup, you're not just a cup.
2: No.
0: You're my friend.
2: Friend.
0: Yeah.
2: Lifelong.
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2: During the pandemic, alcohol and drug use increased, and some police services report an increase in impaired driving that caused heartbreak and devastation. 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
1: Good morning, I'm Chris Adams, and here's your Country 840 News for Friday, May the 8th. Residents in the South Caribou are invited to attend a special open house being put on by the Ministry of Forests. It's an opportunity to learn more and ask questions about the development of the 100 Mile House Forest Landscape Plan to support long-term forest stewardship, sustainability, and community priorities. The open house will be held tomorrow from 10 a.m. till noon at the South Caribou Recreation Center. The Forest Landscape Plan is a new approach that establishes clear direction for the management of forest-related values such as old forest, biodiversity, ecosystem health, climate change, watershed health, and wildfire risk. A survey is now available online until May 30th, and the feedback will help inform future forest management decisions in the region. Water levels on both the Quesnel River and the Fraser River are expected to go up. Ron Richard is the Director of Emergency Services with the City of Quesnel.
2: We're sitting at about 101% snowpack for that Quesnel area up in the upper areas, and the upper Fraser area still sitting between 105 and 121%. So with above average temperatures, when you have temperatures between 4 to 7 days like we're experiencing, you're going to see a rise in the water levels.
1: Richard says right now the Quesnel River is a little bit above where he would anticipate it to be at this time of year, while the Fraser River is about normal. He says the rivers normally peak in late May, but he says that could happen earlier this year. A community fundraising campaign is set to begin June 13th in the South Caribou. Hearts for 100 Mile were sparked by a local resident who wanted to give back to the community she loves. District of 100 Mile House Mayor Maureen Pinckney says it was spearheaded by Wendy Hamlin, who used to live outside the boundary of town, worked in town, used a lot of the facilities, and thought they should be contributing a little bit more to 100 Mile. Now living in town, Pinckney says Hamlin gave a presentation to council at the beginning of March, thinking that maybe there are other people who would like a way to be able to contribute in these tough times of the mill closure and the district still having to maintain all its infrastructure.
3: It was a very moving presentation.

0: She definitely laid a lot of the issues that town is going through right now and the inability for us to really generate that lost taxation in any other reasonable way. And so we thought that was wonderful and said that we would help her out with it. And so we now have Hearts for 100 Mile.
1: The campaign will run from June 13th to September 31st, and Pinckney says its unveiling will be held at the park when the duck race takes place. Warehouse One is closing stores across the country, including two here in the Caribou. The Winnipeg-founded company is liquidating all 128 stores of the Warehouse One and Bootlegger brands. That includes the stores in Quesnel in the West Park Mall and Williams Lake in the Prosperity Ridge Shopping Center. The Jeans store says that all sales and exchanges will be honored until May 13th, with the final liquidation being on May 15th. The company cites increased competition, operational costs, and poor sales as the reasons for the closures. In sports, the female team BC lost their first game yesterday at the National Aboriginal Hockey Championships to Ontario 3-2. Today, Team BC will play a semifinal game against Manitoba, and the medal games are tomorrow. On the male side, Team BC lost to Saskatchewan yesterday 7-1 and will play their final game today in the relegation round against Ontario. The National Aboriginal Hockey Championships are in Regina, Saskatchewan, and several players are from the Williams Lake area. In the NHL, the Carolina Hurricanes won their seventh straight playoff game 4-1 over the Philadelphia Flyers in Game 3 of their second-round series last night. The Hurricanes can complete their second straight postseason series sweep in Game 4 on Saturday in Philadelphia. And in PWHL semifinal playoff action last night, the Montreal Victoire defeated the Minnesota Frost 2-1 to take a 2-1 lead in the series. Eight teams will be part of the 100 Mile House Slow Pitch Icebreaker Tourney this weekend. Four teams will have their first game tonight at 6:30 at the field, and then the rest of the games start tomorrow at 8:30. By the time the last games finish up tomorrow in the afternoon, they'll know which ones are on their way to the playoffs and championship game. The league's regular season started this past Monday, and they'll play until the year-end tournament August 7th to 9th. For these stories and more, and to sign up for news alerts, go to mycariboonow.com. Taking a look at the weather for today, according to the forecast, we are looking at cloudy skies later on. Even a chance of showers this afternoon, about 60%. Highs of 18 and partly cloudy skies for tonight, clearing off after midnight with a low of 6. Right now here in 100 Mile House, we are sitting at 5 degrees, 4 degrees at the 108. Clinton is at 5 degrees and Lone Butte is coming in at 7 degrees this morning. Out on the roads, they got some sweeping going on Highway 97 north of 100 Mile House. Might be out on Canama-Hendricks Lake Road too, so watch for that going on. There's a lot of deer out there this morning running around doing their thing, so watch for them as well. And everything else seems to be looking pretty good at this point. If you see something out there we need to know about, give us a shout, 395-1393, so we can get it out there to everybody.
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1: 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My name's Chris Adams. Welcome to the BX Morning Show, Friday edition. Ella Langley kicking things off 6 minutes after 6.

Oh, yeah. That's Gord Banford, Stay Till 2 here on Country 840. Good morning, everybody. Happy Friday. Ah, yes. Friday is here. It's supposed to get cloudy later on and get some showers in there. I guess we'll see how that goes. Looking nice out there right now. Coming up on the show today, we're going to announce the big winner of our Momumento contest. That'll be coming up later on this morning. And, of course, we're on location today up at Andre's. We're going to be up there from 10 until 2 for their Car Audio Gone Wild event. That's going to be pretty awesome. What else we got going on today? Well, let's see. Friday, we're going to give you the concert connection. We're going to do a few other things here and keep you going all the way until, well, I guess until 2 o'clock today, aren't we? That's all right. It's Friday. The weekend is practically here. Look, there it is, way on the horizon over there. Here's Old Dominion, 12 minutes after 6.

0: Good idea. I think I'll start with some coffee. That's Little Big Town doing a little day drinking here on Country 840. It's coming up on 19 minutes after of 6 o'clock. Oh, let's have a look, see what the weather's going to do today. Well, according to the forecast, it says clouds and a chance of showers as the afternoon comes around. Sunny out there right now, though. And you're looking at a high of 18 for today. For UV index is 2, so that's kind of low. That's nice. Partly cloudy skies, chance of showers this evening, and clearing off after midnight. You're looking at lows of 6 overnight and sunshine for tomorrow with a high of 23. Right now here in town, we are at 5 degrees, 4 degrees at the 108. Clinton is at 5, and Lone Butte is coming in at 7 degrees. There's things looking pretty good out there. The 2887 Rocky Mountain Ranger Army Cadets are having a Krispy Kreme donut sales fundraiser. Original glazed Krispy Kreme donuts, $20 a dozen. They're going to be on Saturday. That's tomorrow, May 9th, 9 till 1 at the EXP Realty parking lot for the sales. And the pre-sales pickup, if you've pre-ordered them, you can pick them up there as well. So it's going to be a lot of fun. And hey, donuts, can't go wrong with that. All good to help out the cadets, too.
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1: Good morning, I'm Chris Adams, and here's your Country 840 News. The warm temperatures could push the water levels in both the Quesnel River and the Fraser River up for the next while. Ron Richert, the Director of Emergency Services within the city, says that there is still a fair amount of snow to melt as the snowpack is sitting at around 101% of normal in the Quesnel area and between 105 and 121% in the upper Fraser. He says more mild weather will melt the snow quicker and increase water levels even higher.
2: The Quesnel is a little higher than I anticipated would be, but that's obviously due to the above average temperatures and the length of those temperatures that we're having. I mean, we're not seeing any kind of decline in temperature at this time. It does cool off at night a little bit, but not enough to slow anything down.
1: Richard says the Fraser River, meanwhile, is right about where it normally is for this time of year. He says the rivers generally peak in late May, but that could be earlier this year. Residents in the South Caribou are invited to attend a special open house being put on by the Ministry of Forests. It's an opportunity to learn more and ask questions about the development of the 100-mile forest landscape plan to support long-term forest stewardship, sustainability, and community priorities. The open house will be held tomorrow from 10 a.m. till noon at the South Caribou Recreation Center. The forest landscape plan is a new approach that establishes clear direction for the management of forest-related values, such as old forests, biodiversity, ecosystem health, climate change, watershed health, and wildfire risk. A survey is now available online until May 30th, and the feedback will help inform future forest management decisions in the region. A special two-day gathering was held recently in the Chilcotin. Last weekend, the community of Escott welcomed children and their families to this event centered on celebrating children, strengthening families, and bringing together all Escottum members to learn about their culture, their land, and their community. Planner Doreen Johnson says more than 300 people participated in a range of cultural and community-based experiences.
3: We did a couple of land tours that they could come up to what we call the number 4 and have a look at the sweat lodges. And we also had another land tour going down to Echo Mountain. And we used to have a great big community there, and you can exactly see the pit houses that were there back in the day.
1: The gathering created meaningful opportunities for children and their caregivers who live both in community and urban centers to meet each other and engage with Escottum ceremony traditions. Johnson says they were asked to do this annually, but she thinks it's too much, so we're going to do it maybe every other year. A South Caribou resident who wanted to give back to the community she loves spearheaded a community fundraiser. Hearts for 100 Mile House was the idea of Wendy Hamlin, who presented it to the District of 100 Mile House Council at the beginning of March. Mayor Maureen Pinckney says it was a very moving presentation, and the district said that they would help out. Pinckney says this fundraiser will support the services and infrastructure that make the community strong.
4: Wendy did not want it going to a specific place. She felt that if we picked a project, it might limit who may or may not want to help that project. But just going in overall broad, any infrastructure she felt was less limiting and maybe more people would donate then.
1: Pinckney says Hearts for 100 Mile House community fundraising campaign comes at an important time as the community works to adapt following the loss of its last major sawmill. She says this is a way for people who care about this town to show how strong communities are built together. In sports, the female team BC lost their first game yesterday at the National Aboriginal Hockey Championships to Ontario 3-2. Today, Team BC will play a semifinal game against Manitoba, and the medal games are tomorrow. On the male side, Team BC lost to Saskatchewan yesterday 7-1 and will play their final game today in the relegation round against Ontario. The National Aboriginal Hockey Championships are in Regina, Saskatchewan, and several players are from the Williams Lake area. In the NHL, the Carolina Hurricanes won their seventh straight playoff game 4-1 over the Philadelphia Flyers in Game 3 of their second-round series last night. The Hurricanes can complete their second straight postseason series sweep in Game 4 on Saturday in Philadelphia. And in PWHL semifinal playoff action last night, the Montreal Victoire defeated the Minnesota Frost 2-1 to take a 2-1 lead in the series. 8 teams will be part of the 100 Mile House Slow Pitch Icebreaker Tourney this weekend. 4 teams will have their first game tonight at 6:30 at the field, and then the rest of the games start tomorrow at 8:30. By the time the last games finish up tomorrow in the afternoon, they'll know which ones are on their way to the playoffs and championship game. The league's regular season started this past Monday, and they'll play until the year-end tournament August 7th to 9th. For these stories and more, and to sign up for news alerts, go to mycariboonow.com. On your weather for today, we're looking at sunshine right now. It's supposed to cloud over later on, and you're looking at a chance of showers this afternoon. Highs of 18 for today, partly cloudy skies and a low of 6 overnight. Clearing skies after midnight, sunny once again tomorrow with a little bit of wind and a high of 23. Right now here in town, we're sitting at 5 degrees, 4 degrees at the 108. Clinton is at 5, Lone Butte is at 7. Out on the roads, you've got sweeping going on Highway 97 north of 100 Mile House. At least they were out there when I was coming through. So watch for that. I think they're also heading out on Hendricks Lake Road too. So wherever you encounter them, just make sure you're giving them a lot of room to do what they do. Just watch for the sweepers, watch for the painters. And if you got anything else out there, let me know. Also, watch for the deer. The deer are running all over the place at the moment. So everybody be careful out there.
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1: Hey, we are going to be on location later on. Up at Andre is going to be up there at 10. They're going to be, it's their Cardio Gone Wild event, so that's always a lot of fun. We're going to be up there for the duration and just having a good time. Pop up and say hi. What else is going on today? Well, the Free Store is open today. You can check it out, the Free Store at St. Timothy's Anglican Church. They're going to be open today from 10 until 3, and they have good used clothing for spring and summer, and there are some warmer things as well because it's weird weather we've been having. You can check them out at the corner of Horse Lake Road and Blackstock. They got puzzles and books and toys and other things as well. And of course, as the name implies, everything is free.

0: Blake Shelton, Stay Country or Die Tryin' here on Country 840, 17 to go until 7 o'clock. Yeah, see what kind of a day we're going to have here. It is No Socks Day. Well, I wish I'd read that earlier. Oh, well. apparently, it's also Have a Coke Day. Good day to have a Coke and go barefoot, so there you go. Sunday, of course, is Mother's Day, and one of the earliest known Mother's Day celebrations can be traced back to ancient Greece with a celebration of Rhea, the goddess of motherhood and fertility, and, you know, Rhea Perlman, you know, goddess of bars in Chicago, in Boston, I don't know. Let's see, Mother's Day has been an official holiday since 1914 in the U.S. It was signed into law by President Woodrow Wilson. Well, let's see, more phone calls are made on Mother's Day than any other day of the year, but 122 million. And let's see, the words mom, ma, mama are pretty universal words for mother because baby's first words typically start with M sounds. You heard it here first. Well, maybe your mom heard it here first. I don't know. Anyway, that's kind of cool.
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0: Yeah, it's Stephen Lee Olsen here on Country 840. It's 10 minutes to go until 7 o'clock, and we're looking at nice out there right now. I suppose a cloud over later on, possibly some showers later on in the afternoon. We'll see how that turns out. Time for the comedy break here on Country 840, and on the break today, we've got Mike Marino talking about, well, he's talking about his mom.
1: My mother's so Italian, she never worked a job, she never drove a car. Her whole life was dedicated to making food for the family. That's what my mother did. My mother made food for 50 people every single day. They weren't there, but just in case they came. And whenever my family was done eating that food, my mother always said the same thing under her breath to one of her kids. She was like this. You see this food that your mother just made for your relatives? They better get a good look at it, because this is the last time I'm cooking. Especially a holiday. 45 years in a row now is the last time my mother going to cook for Thanksgiving. She's not going to do it no more until Christmas comes. And then she'll cook and say the same thing. This is the last time I'm cooking for Christmas. You know why, young Michael? Because your relatives don't appreciate when your mother cooks. You think they come over to the house with coffee and cake? Go bring me some coffee and cake. You understand what your mother's trying to tell you? And I'm getting too old now. I can't be doing this no more. Somebody else in our family should take a turn and cook. I'll tell you what you do. Call your Uncle Leo. Tell him I said, take a picture of all your relatives eating, because this is it. This is the last time I'm cooking. My mom has been saying this for so long and so often that I strongly believe it was my mother's greatest, greatest, greatest ancestor that was responsible for the Last Supper.
0: There you go. That's Mike Marino talking about his mom cooking here on your comedy break for today.
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1: Good morning, I'm Chris Adams, and here's your Country 840 News for Friday, May the 8th. Residents in the South Caribou are invited to attend a special open house being put on by the Ministry of Forests. It's an opportunity to learn more and ask questions about the development of the 100 Mile House Forest Landscape Plan to support long-term forest stewardship, sustainability, and community priorities. The open house will be held tomorrow from 10 a.m. till noon at the South Caribou Recreation Center. The Forest Landscape Plan is a new approach that establishes clear direction for the management of forest-related values such as old forest, biodiversity, ecosystem health, climate change, watershed health, and wildfire risk. A survey is now available online until May 30th, and the feedback will help inform future forest management decisions in the region. Water levels on both the Quesnel River and the Fraser River are expected to go up. Ron Richard is the Director of Emergency Services with the City of Quesnel.
2: We're sitting at about 101% snowpack for that Quesnel area up in the upper areas, and the upper Fraser area is still sitting between 105 and 121%. So with above average temperatures, when you have temperatures between 4 to 7 days like we're experiencing, you're going to see a rise in the water levels.
1: Richard says right now the Quesnel River is a little bit above where he would anticipate it to be at this time of year, while the Fraser River is about normal. He says the rivers normally peak in late May, but he says that could happen earlier this year. A community fundraising campaign is set to begin June 13th in the South Caribou. Hearts for 100 Mile were sparked by a local resident who wanted to give back to the community she loves. District of 100 Mile House Mayor Maureen Pinckney says it was spearheaded by Wendy Hamlin, who used to live outside the boundary of town, worked in town, used a lot of the facilities, and thought they should be contributing a little bit more to 100 Mile. Now living in town, Pinckney says Hamlin gave a presentation to council at the beginning of March, thinking that maybe there are other people who would like a way to be able to contribute in these tough times of the mill closure and the district still having to maintain all its infrastructure.
3: It was a very moving presentation where she definitely laid a lot of the issues that town is going through right now and the inability for us to really generate that lost taxation in any other reasonable way. And so we thought that was wonderful and said that we would help her out with it. And so we now have Hearts for 100 Mile.
1: The campaign will run from June 13th to September 31st, and Pinckney says its unveiling will be held at the park when the duck race takes place. Warehouse One is closing stores across the country, including two here in the Caribou. The Winnipeg-founded company is liquidating all 128 stores of the Warehouse One and Bootlegger brands. That includes the stores in Quesnel in the West Park Mall and Williams Lake in the Prosperity Ridge Shopping Center. The Jeans store says that all sales and exchanges will be honored until May 13th, with the final liquidation being on May 15th. The company cites increased competition, operational costs, and poor sales as the reasons for the closures. In sports, the female team BC lost their first game yesterday at the National Aboriginal Hockey Championships to Ontario 3-2. Today, Team BC will play a semifinal game against Manitoba, and the medal games are tomorrow. On the male side, Team BC lost to Saskatchewan yesterday 7-1 and will play their final game today in the relegation round against Ontario. The National Aboriginal Hockey Championships are in Regina, Saskatchewan.

0: and several players are from the Williams League area. In the NHL, the Carolina Hurricanes won their seventh straight playoff game 4-1 over the Philadelphia Flyers in Game 3 of their second-round series last night. The Hurricanes can complete their second straight postseason series sweep in Game 4 on Saturday in Philadelphia. And in PWHL semifinal playoff action last night, the Montreal Victoire defeated the Minnesota Frost 2-1 to take a 2-1 lead in the series. 8 teams will be part of the 100-mile house slow pitch icebreaker tourney this weekend. 4 teams will have their first game tonight at 6:30 at the field, and then the rest of the games start tomorrow at 8:30. By the time the last games finish up tomorrow in the afternoon, they'll know which ones are on their way to the playoffs and championship game. The league's regular season started this past Monday, and they'll play until the year-end tournament August 7th to 9th. For these stories and more, and to sign up for news alerts, go to mycariboonow.com. Sunny out there right now, according to the forecast. It's going to get a little cloudier as the day goes on and possibly some rain showers as the afternoon rolls around. You're looking at a high today of 18, low of 6 overnight, and yeah, a chance of showers this afternoon and into the evening. Clearing off once again, though, and sunny skies for tomorrow with a high of 23, clouds and lows of 11 for tomorrow night. Right now here in town, we're still sitting right around, we're a little warmer than that now. We're about 7 degrees here in town right now. 6 degrees at the 108. Clinton is coming in at... Oh, they're still coming in at 5 down there. Okay. Out on the roads, everything seems to be looking pretty good. Just watch for sweeping going on. Watch for line painting, all that sort of thing. They were working north of 100 Mile House when I passed them this morning at 5 a.m. So that's about what I got for you. You got something for me? Let me know. 395-1393. And don't forget to check your road ahead if you are heading out anywhere around the province for the weekend. Keep an eye on Drive BC.
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0: Yeah, what the heck? Let's see. What else I got going on here I can tell you about? That is done. I had something I was going to tell you about. Oh, the Helping Hands Community Potluck is happening tomorrow. This is happening in Lacklahash. It's happening at Lacklahash Community Hall. Doors are opening at 4. The cost is by donation. Proceeds are going towards the Lacklahash Food Pantry Program and the Lacklahash Community Club. They're looking for a new PA system, so there you go. So that's what's happening in Lacklahash tomorrow, and Helping Hands Community Potluck. Sounds great. Costs by donation, and the doors are opening at 4. It's happening at the community hall.

0: Faith Hill taking on Janis Joplin. It is 12 minutes after 7 o'clock, and it is time to wrap up the Spotlight for the week.
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0: Wrapping up our look at Michelle Wright for the week here on the Spotlight. Wright released a new single, Another Good Day, to Canadian Country Radio back in 2012. A new single entitled Strong to radio in 2013. 2018, she signed with Navigator Records, and the label released her first brand new music since the release of Strong. Loving This Day and Attitude Is Everything were released as singles with an old school A-side song and B-side song configuration across digital platforms. 2019, she released a holiday classic, Silver Bells, and her newest album, Milestone, was released on August 26th of 2022, nine new tracks, followed by a new recording of her 1992 hit, Hey, Take It Like a Man. She was inducted into the Canadian Music Hall of Fame in 2011 at an awards ceremony, and she's appeared as a country music star in an episode of season 4 of the Canadian TV series Due South. The episode titled Mountie Sings the Blues is Mountie's effort to protect Wright's character, Tracy Jenkins, from a stalker. All the way back from 1996, here is Michelle Wright, a number one for her, Crank My Tractor, here wrapping up the Spotlight.

That's the show, right? Wrapping up the week here on the Spotlight. Going to carry on with the Spotlight next week. Not sure who we're doing next week. We'll see what we can come up with. What do you think? It is 16 minutes after 7 o'clock here at Country 840.

0: Hayne Brown, 1 Mississippi here on Country 840, 23 minutes after 7 o'clock, and looking sunny out there right now. It's supposed to cloud over later on, and we're supposed to have some showers as the afternoon rolls around and into the evening. Highs of 18 for today. Here in town right now, we are sitting at about 8 degrees, according to this. That's nice. Well, if you can't wait for hot July nights, we've got some other car action happening for you. Clinton Heritage Week Car Cruise is happening, and this is happening Sunday, May 17th. At Elliott Park, apparently. The cruise is leaving at 2 p.m. All vehicles are welcome. Bring what you want to show off. Tentative route, they're going to cruise to 70 Mile and stopping at the Big Bar rest area. There you go. And that sounds like a lot of fun. You can pre-register by May 13th and call Sandy at 250-459-7013. Well, the old truck's not ready yet, so we're going to be hanging out with the car club here once it's back on the road. Got a few issues with the old girl, so we're going to work on it.
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1: Good morning, I'm Chris Adams, and here's your Country 840 News. The warm temperatures could push the water levels in both the Quesnel River and the Fraser River up for the next while. Ron Richert, the Director of Emergency Services within the city, says that there is still a fair amount of snow to melt as the snowpack is sitting at around 101% of normal in the Quesnel area and between 105 and 121% in the upper Fraser. He says more mild weather will melt the snow quicker and increase water levels even higher.
2: The Quesnel is a little higher than I anticipated would be, but that's obviously due to the above-average temperatures and the length of those temperatures that we're having. I mean, we're not seeing any kind of decline in temperature at this time. It does cool off at night a little bit, but not enough to slow anything down.
1: Richard says the Fraser River, meanwhile, is right about where it normally is for this time of year. He says the rivers generally peak in late May, but that could be earlier this year. Residents in the South Caribou are invited to attend a special open house being put on by the Ministry of Forests. It's an opportunity to learn more and ask questions about the development of the 100-mile forest landscape plan to support long-term forest stewardship, sustainability, and community priorities. The open house will be held tomorrow from 10 a.m. till noon at the South Caribou Recreation Center. The forest landscape plan is a new approach that establishes clear direction for the management of forest-related values, such as old forests, biodiversity, ecosystem health, climate change, watershed health, and wildfire risk. A survey is now available online until May 30th, and the feedback will help inform future forest management decisions in the region. A special two-day gathering was held recently in the Chilcotin. Last weekend, the community of Escott welcomed children and their families to this event centered on celebrating children, strengthening families, and bringing together all Escottim members to learn about their culture, their land, and their community. Planner Doreen Johnson says more than 300 people participated in a range of cultural and community-based experiences.
3: We did a couple of land tours that they could come up to what we call the number 4 and have a look at the sweat lodges. And we also had another land tour going down to Echo Mountain. And we used to have a great big community there, and you can exactly see the pit houses that were there back in the day.
1: The gathering created meaningful opportunities for children and their caregivers who live both in community and urban centers to meet each other and engage with Escottim ceremony traditions. Johnson says they were asked to do this annually, but she thinks it's too much, so we're going to do it maybe every other year. A South Caribou resident who wanted to give back to the community she loves spearheaded a community fundraiser. Hearts for 100 Mile House was the idea of Wendy Hamlin, who presented it to the District of 100 Mile House Council at the beginning of March. Mayor Maureen Pinckney says it was a very moving presentation, and the district said that they would help out. Pinckney says this fundraiser will support the services and infrastructure that make the community strong.
4: Wendy did not want it going to a specific place. She felt that if we picked a project, it might limit who may or may not want to help that project. But just going an overall broad, any infrastructure she felt was less limiting and maybe more people would donate then.
1: Pinckney says Hearts for 100 Mile House community fundraising campaign comes at an important time as the community works to adapt following the loss of its last major sawmill. She says this is a way for people who care about this town to show how strong communities are built together. In sports, the female team BC lost their first game yesterday at the National Aboriginal Hockey Championships to Ontario 3-2. Today, Team BC will play a semifinal game against Manitoba, and the medal games are tomorrow. On the male side, Team BC lost to Saskatchewan yesterday 7-1 and will play their final game today in the relegation round against Ontario. The National Aboriginal Hockey Championships are in Regina, Saskatchewan, and several players are from the Williams Lake area. In the NHL, the Carolina Hurricanes won their seventh straight playoff game 4-1 over the Philadelphia Flyers in Game 3 of their second-round series last night. The Hurricanes can complete their second straight postseason series sweep in Game 4 on Saturday in Philadelphia. And in PWHL semifinal playoff action last night, the Montreal Victoire defeated the Minnesota Frost 2-1 to take a 2-1 lead in the series. 8 teams will be part of the 100 Mile House Slow Pitch Icebreaker Tourney this weekend. 4 teams will have their first game tonight at 6:30 at the field, and then the rest of the games start tomorrow at 8:30. By the time the last games finish up tomorrow in the afternoon, they'll know which ones are on their way to the playoffs and championship game. The league's regular season started this past Monday, and they'll play until the year-end tournament August 7th to 9th. For For these stories and more, and to sign up for news alerts, go to mycariboonow.com. Weather for today is mainly sunny for the moment, but it's going to cloud over towards the afternoon, and you are looking at some rain as the afternoon rolls around, about 60% chance of showers. That's going to carry on into the evening, and then it's going to clear off around midnight or so. So you're looking at a low overnight of about 6 degrees. I'll look for tomorrow with sunshine and highs of 23, though. Right now here in town, we're sitting at about 8 degrees, 8 degrees at the 108. Clinton is also coming in at 8 degrees this morning. Out on the roads, all I've got is the sweeping that's continuing going on around on our roads. They are out on Highway 97 this morning, heading north, actually, is where they were going. That's about 5 o'clock. So watch for anything going on out there, and line painting as well, and watch for deer. Lots of deer jumping around out there today for some reason. That's what I got.
0: A warm day calls for two things. Windows down, country music up. Country 840.
1: There is going to be a public open meeting, the District of 100 Mile House. You are invited to join them about learning about a proposed bylaw that would allow off-road vehicles to travel select roads for increased tourism in the District of 100 Mile House. They want to hear from you, so come share your thoughts, ask questions, and help shape the future of the community. The public open meeting is going to be Wednesday, June 17th from 6 to 8, and it's going to be at the community hall here in 100 Mile House. Have your say. Sounds good. Here's Nate Smith. It's 24 to go until 8 o'clock.

0: That's Riley Green, Change My Mind, here on Country 840. 17 minutes to go until 8 o'clock. Well, we have a winner for our Momumento giveaway, and our winner is Natalie Bateman out of Quinnell. No, it wasn't a winner down here, unfortunately, but congratulations to Natalie up there in Quinnell. And my friend Kyle Bottom from Caribou Country gave her a call this morning, and this is what happened.
1: Hello?
2: Hi there, is this Natalie?
1: Yeah, this is Natalie.
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1: Hi, how are you?
2: Good, how are you doing today?
1: I'm doing pretty good.
2: Just wondering, we're doing a customer satisfaction survey. Do you have a minute?
1: Sure.
2: Great, just a couple questions here. What is your favorite local radio station?
1: Caribou Country.
2: Oh, that's a great answer. What time of day do you normally listen?
1: Well, I have my old 1990s stereo outside, so I have it on all day. Like, I'm in and out all day.
2: Nice. Have you ever entered any of our contests?
1: Yeah, I entered the Mother's Day one, and then I entered the other one for the country thing in Alberta, because I thought maybe my husband might want to go or something like that, so I figured, why not?
2: Oh, cool. And final question, when will you be coming by the station to pick up your prize as the Momumental Prize Pack winner?
1: Are you kidding me? Really?
2: I'm not even close to kidding. And I will say, I did not tip the scales. It was picked by an algorithm. But you are the big winner.
1: Are you kidding me? Really? Oh, my gosh.
0: That is awesome. Shout out to Kyle. And, of course, all of our sponsors for our contest. And thank you to everybody who participated in Momumental this time around. Happy Mother's Day, everybody. That was so cool.
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0: There's Megan Patrick, safe place to break here on Country 840. It is time for the greeting line, 395-1393. Got something for the line? I would love to hear from you. Lines are open. Operators are, of course, standing by, as they always are. Give me a call, 395-1393. If you got a birthday, an anniversary, a shout-out, what happens to be, we'd love to hear about it, 395-1393. And while we wait for some calls to come in, let's see who's on the birthday list today. Sir Richard Attenborough. Yes, he is 100 years old today and still going strong. Of course, Sir Richard Attenborough is, he's been doing these, all the nature work that he does since, 70 years he's been working on this stuff. And the calm, excited voice of all those great nature films. So shout out to you, sir. Absolutely. Let's see, who else we got on the list for today? There's one that'll make us... I'll start with this one. Del Gray is 58 years old today, little Texas drummer. Let's see, who is on line number one? Good morning, greeting line, you're on the air.
1: Anna, good morning.
0: Hello, Robbie, how's it going?
1: It's going.
0: Happy Friday.
1: Happy Friday is right.
0: Got your weekend plans all in place?
1: Pardon me?
0: Have you got your weekend plans all in place?
1: Oh, sure. Laundry, whatever.
0: Yeah.
1: Regular stuff.
0: I think I need to get my lawnmower up and running. It's the grass is getting a little long in the backyard.
1: My husband did ours this week.
0: Is that right? Yeah.
1: Yep.
0: It's so it begins.
1: It does. It does too. And I think, should we put fertilizer on it? Oh, silly girl.
0: Well, I figure I better cut it before I lose the dog back there, so, yeah.
1: Yeah. Well, for today, I like to wish Gwenda Middlemass and Patricia Kingshot very happy birthday.
0: Mm-hmm.
1: And tomorrow, happy birthday going out to Leo Topping. And on Sunday, happy birthday to Selena Rode, I believe.
0: Ooh.
1: Mm-hmm. And Joe Weedwell Sr.,
0: mm-hmm.
1: And happy anniversary to Roberta and Ron Graves from the Wingers.
0: Oh, busy weekend. That's good.
1: It is. It's going to be. Oh, I thought I saw a lot of sun earlier. Now it looks like it's clouding over.
0: Yeah, it's supposed to cloud over. There might even be some rain later on today. So
1: yeah, as long as we don't get thunderstorms. I mean, lightning.
0: Well, I don't see any of that on here, so yep. Knock on wood.
1: That's good, yeah. Well, Kamloops got 4 new fires because of lightning the other day.
0: Is that right? Oh, boy.
1: Yeah.
0: All right, Robbie, you have yourself a good weekend, and we'll talk to you next week.
1: Yes, and happy Mother's Day, all you mums out there for
0: Absolutely.
1: Sunday.
0: Absolutely, happy Mother's Day.
1: And all you kids, treat your mums just extra special this
0: of
1: weekend.
0: Course.
1: Yes.
0: All right, Robbie, you take care.
1: You too.
0: Bye
1: now. Bye-bye now.
0: 395-1393 for the greeting line. Good morning, greeting line. Oh, nobody there. Okay, that's right. You know, give your mom a call and, you know, buy her flowers, buy her breakfast. Take her out for breakfast. Why not? Absolutely. Who else we got on the list for today? Oh, I had a birthday. I was going to... Leon Sharkey. My friend Leon. All the way back from high school. He's having a birthday today. Jeez, you're getting as old as the rest of us, man. Just saying. What else we got here? Melissa Gilbert, 62 years old today. TV actress who starred, of course, in Little House on the Prairie. She later served as the president of the Screen Actors Guild. Yeah, Melissa Gilbert. 62. How'd that happen? Gosh. Stephen First, born in the state in 1954. The actor played Flounder in Animal House. He was also in St. Elsewhere and Babylon 5. Passed away at the age of 63 in 2017. What else is on this list here? Peter Benchley, author of Jaws. He was born in the state in 1940. Don Rickles, the legendary insult comedian, ironically known as Mr. Warmth. Born in the state in 1926. Passed away at the age of 90 back in 2017. And I think that's about it for the list for today. If it's your birthday today, have a good one on us at Country 840.
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1: Good morning, I'm Chris Adams, and here's your Country 840 News for Friday, May the 8th. Residents in the South Caribou are invited to attend a special open house being put on by the Ministry of Forests. It's an opportunity to learn more and ask questions about the development of the 100 Mile House Forest Landscape Plan to support long-term forest stewardship, sustainability, and community priorities. The open house will be held tomorrow from 10 a.m. till noon at the South Caribou Recreation Center. The Forest Landscape Plan is a new approach that establishes clear direction for the management of forest-related values such as old forest, biodiversity, ecosystem health, climate change, watershed health, and wildfire risk. A survey is now available online until May 30th, and the feedback will help inform future forest management decisions in the region. Water levels on both the Quesnel River and the Fraser River are expected to go up. Ron Richard is the Director of Emergency Services with the City of Quesnel.
2: We're sitting at about 101% snowpack for that Quesnel area up in the upper areas, and the upper Fraser area is still sitting between 105 and 121%. So with above average temperatures, when you have temperatures between 4 to 7 days like we're experiencing, you're going to see a rise in the water levels.
1: Richard says right now the Quesnel River is a little bit above where he would anticipate it to be at this time of year, while the Fraser River is about normal. He says the rivers normally peak in late May, but he says that could happen earlier this year. A community fundraising campaign is set to begin June 13th in the South Caribou. Hearts for 100 Mile were sparked by a local resident who wanted to give back to the community she loves. District of 100 Mile House Mayor Maureen Pinckney says it was spearheaded by Wendy Hamlin, who used to live outside the boundary of town, worked in town, used a lot of the facilities, and thought they should be contributing a little bit more to 100 Mile. Now living in town, Pinckney says Hamlin gave a presentation to council at the beginning of March, thinking that maybe there are other people who would like a way to be able to contribute in these tough times of the mill closure and the district still having to maintain all its infrastructure.
3: It was a very moving presentation where she definitely laid a lot of the issues that town is going through right now and the inability for us to really generate that lost taxation in any other reasonable way. And so we thought that was wonderful and said that we would help her out with it. And so we now have Hearts for 100 Mile.
1: The campaign will run from June 13th to September 31st, and Pinckney says its unveiling will be held at the park when the duck race takes place. Warehouse One is closing stores across the country, including two here in the Caribou. The Winnipeg-founded company is liquidating all 128 stores of the Warehouse One and Bootlegger brands. That includes the stores in Quesnel in the West Park Mall and Williams Lake in the Prosperity Ridge Shopping Center. The Jeans store says that all sales and exchanges will be honored until May 13th, with the final liquidation being on May 15th. The company cites increased competition, operational costs, and poor sales as the reasons for the closures. In sports, the female team BC lost their first game yesterday at the National Aboriginal Hockey Championships to Ontario 3-2. Today, Team BC will

0: play a semifinal game against Manitoba, and the medal games are tomorrow. On the male side, Team BC lost to Saskatchewan yesterday 7-1 and will play their final game today in the relegation round against Ontario. The National Aboriginal Hockey Championships are in Regina, Saskatchewan, and several players are from the Williams Lake area. In the NHL, the Carolina Hurricanes won their seventh straight playoff game 4-1 over the Philadelphia Flyers in Game 3 of their second-round series last night. The Hurricanes can complete their second straight postseason series sweep in Game 4 on Saturday in Philadelphia. And in PWHL semifinal playoff action last night, the Montreal Victoire defeated the Minnesota Frost 2-1 to take a 2-1 lead in the series. 8 teams will be part of the 100 Mile House Slow Pitch Icebreaker Tourney this weekend. 4 teams will have their first game tonight at 6:30 at the field, and then the rest of the games start tomorrow at 8:30. By the time the last games finish up tomorrow in the afternoon, they'll know which ones are on their way to the playoffs and championship game. The league's regular season started this past Monday, and they'll play until the year-end tournament August 7th to 9th. For these stories and more, and to sign up for news alerts, go to mycariboonow.com. Well, it's starting to get a little grayer here in 100 Mile House. Things are starting to cloud over by the look of things, and we are expecting possibly some showers as the afternoon rolls around going into the evening here. You're looking at a high of, where'd it go? There it is, 18 today, and a low overnight of 6 degrees. It is supposed to clear off again after midnight, and you're looking at sunny skies once again tomorrow. Highs of 23 for tomorrow, lows of 11 for tomorrow night. Right now here in 100 Mile House, we're sitting at about 9 degrees, 8 degrees at the 108. Clinton also coming in right around 8 degrees. Out on the roads, you got sweeping going on, hither and yon, so watch for all that going on. And there's going to be some line painting somewhere along the way as well. Not too sure if they're working up on Horse Lake Road, but that project is in the works, so you can expect some delays out there at some point. I haven't been up there to have a look yet, but anything else going on out there, just let me know, folks. We would certainly love to hear from you.
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0: I totally agree. Just before we talk to Liz here, I'm getting reports yesterday. Apparently a dog was hit out on Buffalo Creek Road, or Canem Hendricks Lake Road near Buffalo Creek. Apparently this truck went out of their way to hit this dog, and there's videos of the tracks. The guy just steered off the road to hit the dog. If you know anybody out there who's driving a silverish, platinum silver F-150, the RCMP would really like to talk to that person, and probably a lot of other people would too. Anyway, there you go. So that's what's happening out there. Hi, Liz.
3: Good morning, Chris. How are you?
0: I'm doing okay, all things considered.
3: All things considered.
0: It's Friday. 5 days in a week you have managed it.
3: I know. I'm very proud of myself.
0: Well done. Well done. Getting in here early. It's good.
3: I know most people don't understand that, but that's okay. I'm a night owl.
0: You know, I think we talked about it. I am too, actually, believe it or not. Like, when I go home tonight, mm-hmm. I will probably be video gaming or watching something or other, probably until midnight, and because I get to sleep in tomorrow morning.
3: There you go.
0: Anything past 4 o'clock is sleeping in for me, so. One more day, we are talking about all the things folks can do in the season, and as for getting prepared for anything that might come down the line for emergencies. What are we talking about today?
3: Well, we're going back to the grab and go. Everybody, you know, there's lots of excuses for us to not have one.
0: Mm-hmm.
3: And those excuses are great until you actually need it. And then it's too late to start gathering things.
0: Absolutely.
3: And we do find that over the years, we've heard many stories. It was summertime, but somebody didn't have anything prepared and they grabbed their pink snow pants and somebody else grabbed cheese slices out of the fridge because they knew that they would be hungry. Somebody else grabbed their favorite coffee pot, you know, the bear on the wall because husband's not home and might want that, but not overly helpful survival wise. So it doesn't cost a lot. I want to put that forward, that it doesn't cost a lot to put a grab and go together. You can go to the thrift store and pick up a used backpack, you know. When next time you go to the dentist and they give you a free toothbrush and a toothpaste, throw that in there. Mm-hmm. It's free. Or you can go to Donick's or the local stores and pharmacies and pick up those little packages that have a toothpaste and a mouthwash and a toothbrush that folds up and throw that in your bag. You've got some clothes. You can do that at the thrift store too if you don't want to put your good clothes in there, because they do sit in there a long time and you forget about them. So if you want to just go and grab some comfy clothes and throw those in there, that's super. And again, doesn't cost a lot. Your phone charger and your phone, if you have one, a wind-up radio or battery radio. And one of the things that we don't think about much anymore, because all our phone numbers are in our phones, is that if you don't have a charger and your phone dies, do you remember all your contact phone numbers? You know, do you remember your kids' phone numbers?
0: I can remember phone numbers from when I was a kid. Yeah. Oddly enough, but none of those are valid anymore. And I could, half the time, I can't even remember my own phone number. So, no, absolutely.
3: Yeah. You need to. So, have some a hard copy. Write your important phone numbers down. And that would include your kids or your family members outside of the area. And they do say to have one contact person that your whole family phones. So, and it should be out of the area. And that helps our own phone lines not be quite so busy. So you phone Auntie Joan over in Alberta or wherever and say everybody in your family when they're evacuated, they phone Auntie Joan and let them know you're okay. And then Auntie Joan can let everybody else know. And that way you're not phoning back and forth here using up airwaves. Evidently, that makes a difference.
0: So. Well, there was a lot of that in some past emergencies that the lines were just clogged. Yeah, exactly.
3: Yeah. The other one is school kids. If something happens and you're not at the school with your kids, make a plan now of where you'll meet them. Talk to the school. Say, where are you going to take kids if you have to evacuate the school? And that way you know where you're going to meet up. And again, make sure that the kids have those hard copy phone numbers in their bags. That happened a few years ago with the Buffalo Creek fire, and the kids were at school. It was grad weekend. We had grad grounds and parents on one side of the blockade and kids and no grad gowns on the other side. Oh. And they couldn't get through at that time because the road was closed. So there was lots of angst and lots of worries. Daycares actually have to have a kit for each child, including medication, spare food, food that they're allowed to have, any special dietary needs, diapers, bottles, anything like that. They actually have to have that on hand per child. So check with your daycare too and make sure that they're actually doing that. And so a reminder that we are going to be at the District Chamber Office, Council Chambers, on Wednesday this coming week. And come down and see us. Say hi. Learn something new. Sign up for your BCID. And we can help you with your profiles for the ESS.
0: Now,
3: ERA program.
0: You've got some other listings here as to upcoming events as well.
3: I didn't want to overdo that. I used up all my time and yours last time. So I do want to say thank you to all my incredible volunteers that keep coming out in the middle of the night and weekends and training and everything else, community events. But I also want to say thank you to the spouses, because especially during an evacuation or a big event, the spouses are sitting at home for hours and hours on end by themselves, wondering what's going on and is everybody safe. So there's so much to the emergency world that we don't really think about. So thank you.
0: That's entirely true. And on that note, I would say and thank you guys are the unsung heroes of emergency situations. And you have been doing this for many, many years. And just behind the scenes, you get, but every once in a while, they bring you up there and give you something cool or something like that. But
3: they do.
0: So a shout out to you and all your staff and all the folks who support all of you for helping support all of us.
3: Yes, that's true. And I'm sorry, I should say thank you to all our suppliers. We've got some amazing suppliers out there that have been with us since the very beginning. Mm-hmm. And we constantly get new ones out there as well. And they are amazing. And excuse me. particularly for the hotels and resorts, where we sign them up every year and then they just kind of hang around and wait and hope that they can help somebody. We really do appreciate them being there and, you know, keeping us in mind. And when we do need them, they step up to the plate and they're absolutely marvelous to the people. So thank you to our suppliers as well.
0: Fantastic. Thanks for coming in all week, Liz.
3: Thank you. It's been fun, actually.
0: It has been. It's always a blast having you in here. So
3: my cats think this is great.
0: I'm sure they're home listening right now.
3: I don't know. They had an issue with some crows yesterday. So they were getting dive bombed by some crows. Uh-oh. So they were keeping them in line.
0: Thanks, Liz. And Percy, you'll come in anytime you've got something going on.
3: All righty.
0: Coffee's always on.
3: Perfect. And all it's right. Good coffee. Thank you.
0: Thank you. Yeah, tell Denny that, will you?
3: He doesn't like the coffee?
0: No, he does, actually. Oh. It's one of those things we always get a hard time about. It's all good. Thanks, Liz.
3: Alrighty. Have a good weekend.
0: Yeah, you too. Take care. Bye-bye. Liz Jones from ESS here in 100 Mile House. It is 14 minutes that way. It is 15 minutes after 8 o'clock here at Country 840.

0: That's Jay Deagleson here on Country 840 doing more drinking than fishing, and it is 21 minutes after 8 o'clock. Oh, what's on the weather for today? Starting to get cloudy out there. Still got some sunshine poking through, but it is supposed to get cloudy for the rest of the day. And we're looking at some possible showers this afternoon. Well, a 60% chance, according to what I'm reading here. Highs of 18, lows of 6 overnight for tonight. Outlook for tomorrow, back to sunshine again with a high of 23 is where that's going to be tomorrow, according to this. Lows of 11 for tomorrow night. Right now here in town, we are sitting at about 11 degrees, about 10 degrees at the 108 right now. And Clinton was coming in a little cooler than that. They were coming in about 9 degrees down there. So that's your day in a nutshell. Whee!
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1: Good morning, I'm Chris Adams, and here's your Country 840 News. The warm temperatures could push the water levels in both the Quesnel River and the Fraser River up for the next while. Ron Richert, the Director of Emergency Services within the city, says that there is still a fair amount of snow to melt as the snowpack is sitting at around 101% of normal in the Quesnel area and between 105 and 121% in the upper Fraser. He says more mild weather will melt the snow quicker and increase water levels even higher.
2: The Quesnel is a little higher than I anticipated would be, but that's obviously due to the above average temperatures and the length of those temperatures that we're having. I mean, we're not seeing any kind of decline in temperature at this time. It does cool off at night a little bit, but not enough to slow anything down.
1: Richard says the Fraser River, meanwhile, is right about where it normally is for this time of year. He says the rivers generally peak in late May, but that could be earlier this year. Residents in the South Caribou are invited to attend a special open house being put on by the Ministry of Forests. It's an opportunity to learn more and ask questions about the development of the 100-mile forest landscape plan to support long-term forest stewardship, sustainability, and community priorities. The open house will be held tomorrow from 10 a.m. till noon at the South Caribou Recreation Center. The forest landscape plan is a new approach that establishes clear direction for the management of forest-related values, such as old forests, biodiversity, ecosystem health, climate change, watershed health, and wildfire risk. A survey is now available online until May 30th, and the feedback will help inform future forest management decisions in the region. A special two-day gathering was held recently in the Chilcotin. Last weekend, the community of Escott welcomed children and their families to this event centered on celebrating children, strengthening families, and bringing together all Escottim members to learn about their culture, their land, and their community. Planner Doreen Johnson says more than 300 people participated in a range of cultural and community-based experiences.
3: We did a couple of land tours that they could come up to what we call the number 4 and have a look at the sweat lodges. And we also had another land tour going down to Echo Mountain. And we used to have a great big community there, and you can exactly see the pit houses that were there back in the day.
1: The gathering created meaningful opportunities for children and their caregivers who live both in community and urban centers to meet each other and engage with Escottim ceremony traditions. Johnson says they were asked to do this annually, but she thinks it's too much, so we're going to do it maybe every other year. A South Caribou resident who wanted to give back to the community she loves spearheaded a community fundraiser. Hearts for 100 Mile House was the idea of Wendy Hamlin, who presented it to the District of 100 Mile House Council at the beginning of March. Mayor Maureen Pinckney says it was a very moving presentation, and the district said that they would help out. Pinckney says this fundraiser will support the services and infrastructure that make the community strong.
4: Wendy did not want it going to a specific place. She felt that if we picked a project, it might limit who may or may not want to help that project. But just going in overall broad, any infrastructure she felt was less limiting and maybe more people would donate then.
1: Pinckney says Hearts for 100 Mile House community fundraising campaign comes at an important time as the community works to adapt following the loss of its last major sawmill. She says this is a way for people who care about this town to show how strong communities are built together. In sports, the female team BC lost their first game yesterday at the National Aboriginal Hockey Championships to Ontario 3-2. Today, Team BC will play a semifinal game against Manitoba, and the medal games are tomorrow. On the male side, Team BC lost to Saskatchewan yesterday 7-1 and will play their final game today in the relegation round against Ontario. The National Aboriginal Hockey Championships are in Regina, Saskatchewan, and several players are from the Williams Lake area. In the NHL, the Carolina Hurricanes won their seventh straight playoff game 4-1 over the Philadelphia Flyers in Game 3 of their second-round series last night. The Hurricanes can complete their second straight postseason series sweep in Game 4 on Saturday in Philadelphia. And in PWHL semifinal playoff action last night, the Montreal Victoire defeated the Minnesota Frost 2-1 to take a 2-1 lead in the series. 8 teams will be part of the 100 Mile House Slow Pitch Icebreaker Tourney this weekend. 4 teams will have their first game tonight at 6:30 at the field, and then the rest of the games start tomorrow at 8:30. By the time the last games finish up tomorrow in the afternoon, they'll know which ones are on their way to the playoffs and championship game. The league's regular season started this past Monday, and they'll play until the year-end tournament August 7th to 9th. For these stories and more, and to sign up for news alerts, go to mycariboonow.com. Checking on your weather for today. It is getting a little gray out there now, and that is the forecast. It is supposed to happen until this afternoon, but here we are. You're looking at chance of showers for this afternoon, about 60%, cloudy skies, and a high of 18. Partly cloudy for tonight. It is going to clear off after midnight. You still got a chance of showers early into the evening. Lows of 6 overnight for tonight. And for tomorrow, sunshine and a high of 23. Once again, cloudy periods for tomorrow night, though. Lows of 11. And, well, what the heck, let's go for Sunday. Clouds and highs of 18, clear and lows of 5 for Sunday night. Right now here in town, we are sitting at about 11 degrees. 11 degrees at the 108. Clinton is coming in right around. I had an update from them a second ago. They're sitting at 11 degrees as well. On the roads, you've got sweeping going on, and that's going on in a few places. Are they on Canham Hendricks Lake Road? Didn't see them out there. Okay. So they were going up the highway last I saw of them. So watch for that. Watch for line painting. Watch for sweepers. And just watch for deer. Yeah. And if you got anything else on the roads you need to know about, give me a shout. 395-1393. Here's Tucker Wetmore. 23 to go until 9.

0: times. Blows like you put me through hell and I need something new. I need a brown eye 5-5 north side of the Mason Dixon. I kinda climbed up in a full job and slipped and never been.
1: I just got reminded of something just happened here at the studio. We got two Great Pyrenees up on on Exeter Road running around up there. So watch for them. And if they are yours, go get them, for goodness sakes. These poor dogs have been running around town for quite some time. Back to your regularly scheduled program.
0: Don't smoke waste drinks.

0: Wasn't sure what I was going to do there for a second there. That's Tucker Whitmore, brunette here on Country 840. It is coming up on 840, which means it's time for this, on time, no less. Getting better at this. What can I say?
1: 840 on 840. And it's time for Two Bits and Something to Think About.
0: It's a catchy tune. All right, let's see what's on the old list for today here for you. Well, I'm going to start off with this one. It's a Florida story. A Florida man's facing a stack of charges after he was arrested for DWI, droning while intoxicated. 34-year-old Richard Carpenter of St. Petersburg was arrested after he was allegedly flew a drone late at night and repeatedly buzzed a delivery driver sitting in his parked car. Officers say the drone swooped close to the open window, posing a real risk of injury. When confronted, he claimed that they thought the driver was following him. Police say that he smelled of alcohol and showed clear signs of impairment. Things escalated when Carpenter reportedly reached into the driver's car, grabbed his phone, and struck him near the eye, leading to a burglary with battery charge. Presumably, the drone had a battery charge as well. Carpenter was released after posting a $150,000 bond. He's already done this a few times, according to his record. There you go. Well, strap in and get ready to feel the need for speed, all over again as the Top Gun franchise is heading back to the big screen to celebrate the 40th anniversary, 40 years, of the original 1986 classic. AMC theaters in the U.S., and I think some theaters in Canada as well, are going to be hosting a special one-week double feature featuring, starting on May 13th, you'll be able to catch Tom Cruise in both the movies that made him a global superstar and the 2022 blockbuster sequel, Top Gun Maverick, which helped save the movie theater industry after the pandemic. Yeah, a lot of people don't know that. He held it from theaters until the pandemic was over. Yeah. And apparently they're going to do another Top Gun. Heard that the other day. Here's something for you to think about. The more time researchers spend studying magic mushrooms, the more benefits they seem to discover. A recent study from the University of California, San Francisco, found that one dose of psilocybin, I can get that right, can actually reset your brain for an entire month by temporarily shaking up the brain's predictable everyday patterns. It's kind of like a snow globe. That's a nice analogy. The drug shakes everything up, and when the flakes finally settle, they land in a way that makes your mind more flexible and boosts your overall well-being. Researchers also found that many people who'd never tried psychedelics before saw the biggest improvements in their mental health weeks later. Well, that is something to think about, I guess, now, isn't it?
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0: Jess Moskaloot, go-getter here on Country 840. It is 10 minutes to go until 9 o'clock. Time for the comedy break. On the break today, we've got Mike Marino. Mike is talking about his Italian mom.
1: My mother's so Italian, she never worked a job, she never drove a car. Her whole life was dedicated to making food for the family. That's what my mother did. My mother made food for 50 people every single day. They weren't there, but just in case they came... And whenever my family was done eating that food, my mother always said the same thing under her breath to one of her kids. She was like this. You see this food that your mother just made for your relatives? They better get a good look at it, because this is the last time I'm cooking. Especially a holiday. 45 years in a row now is the last time my mother going to cook for Thanksgiving. She's not going to do it no more until Christmas comes. And then she'll cook and say the same thing. This is the last time I'm cooking for Christmas. You know why, young Michael? Because your relatives don't appreciate when your mother cooks. You think they come over to the house with coffee and cake? Go bring me some coffee and cake. You understand what your mother's trying to tell you? And I'm getting too old now. I can't be doing this no more. Somebody else in our family should take a turn and cook. I'll tell you what you do. Call your Uncle Leo. Tell him I said, take a picture of all your relatives eating, because this is it. This is the last time I'm cooking. My mom has been saying this for so long and so often that I strongly believe it was my mother's greatest, greatest, greatest ancestor that was responsible for the Last Supper.
0: Mike Marino on your comedy break talking about his Italian mom. And, of course, Mother's Day is coming up on Sunday. So be nice to your mom. Come on.
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0: 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Chilcotin Chills. Are you reading over my shoulder? No, I see what you're doing. Okay. Anyway, it's time for your news.
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0: Good morning, I'm Chris Adams, and here's your Country 840 News for Friday, May the 8th. Residents in the South Caribou are invited to attend a special open house being put on by the Ministry of Forests. It's an opportunity to learn more and ask questions about the development of the 100 Mile House Forest Landscape Plan to support long-term forest stewardship, sustainability, and community priorities. The open house will be held tomorrow from 10 a.m. till noon at the South Caribou Recreation Center. The Forest Landscape Plan is a new approach that establishes clear direction for the management of forest-related values such as old forest, biodiversity, ecosystem health, climate change, watershed health, and wildfire risk. A survey is now available online until May 30th, and the feedback will help inform future forest management decisions in the region. Water levels on both the Quesnel River and the Fraser River are expected to go up. Ron Richard is the Director of Emergency Services with the City of Quesnel.
2: We're sitting at about 101% snowpack for that Quesnel area up in the upper areas, and the upper Fraser area still sitting between 105 and 121%. So with above average temperatures, when you have temperatures between 4 to 7 days like we're experiencing, you're going to see a rise in the water levels.
0: Richard says right now the Quesnel River is a little bit above where he would anticipate it to be at this time of year, while the Fraser River is about normal. He says the rivers normally peak in late May, but he says that could happen earlier this year. A community fundraising campaign is set to begin June 13th in the South Caribou. Hearts for 100 Mile were sparked by a local resident who wanted to give back to the community she loves. District of 100 Mile House Mayor Maureen Pinckney says it was spearheaded by Wendy Hamlin, who used to live outside the boundary of town, worked in town, used a lot of the facilities, and thought they should be contributing a little bit more to 100 Mile. Now living in town, Pinckney says Hamlin gave a presentation to council at the beginning of March, thinking that maybe there are other people who would like a way to be able to contribute in these tough times of the mill closure and the district still having to maintain all its infrastructure.
3: It was a very moving presentation where she definitely laid a lot of the issues that town is going through right now and the inability for us to really generate that lost taxation in any other reasonable way. And so we thought that was wonderful and said that we would help her out with it. And so we now have Hearts for 100 Mile.
0: The campaign will run from June 13th to September 31st, and Pinckney says its unveiling will be held at the park when the duck race takes place. Warehouse One is closing stores across the country, including two here in the Caribou. The Winnipeg-founded company is liquidating all 128 stores of the Warehouse One and Bootlegger brands. That includes the stores in Quesnel in the West Park Mall and Williams Lake in the Prosperity Ridge Shopping Center. The Jeans store says that all sales and exchanges will be honored until May 13th, with the final liquidation being on May 15th. The company cites increased competition, operational costs, and poor sales as the reasons for the closures. In sports, the female team BC lost their first game yesterday at the National Aboriginal Hockey Championships to Ontario 3-2. Today, Team BC will play a semifinal game against Manitoba, and the medal games are tomorrow. On the male side, Team BC lost to Saskatchewan yesterday 7-1 and will play their final game today in the relegation round against Ontario. The National Aboriginal Hockey Championships are in Regina, Saskatchewan, and several players are from the Williams Lake area. In the NHL, the Carolina Hurricanes won their seventh straight playoff game 4-1 over the Philadelphia Flyers in Game 3 of their second-round series last night. The Hurricanes can complete their second straight postseason series sweep in Game 4 on Saturday in Philadelphia. And in PWHL semifinal playoff action last night, the Montreal Victoire defeated the Minnesota Frost 2-1 to take a 2-1 lead in the series. Eight teams will be part of the 100 Mile House Slow Pitch Icebreaker Tourney this weekend. Four teams will have their first game tonight at 6:30 at the field, and then the rest of the games start tomorrow at 8:30. By the time the last games finish up tomorrow in the afternoon, they'll know which ones are on their way to the playoffs and championship game. The league's regular season started this past Monday, and they'll play until the year-end tournament August 7th to 9th. For these stories and more, and to sign up for news alerts, go to MyCaribouNow.com. Well, distractions notwithstanding, here's your weather report for today. According to the forecast,

0: Looking at clouds and a chance of showers this afternoon. It is getting kind of cloudy out there. Highs of 18 for today, lows overnight of 6 tonight. It is going to clear off after midnight, and you're looking at sunshine again tomorrow. Highs of 23 for tomorrow and lows of 11 for tomorrow night. Right now here in town, we are sitting at about 13 degrees. 13 degrees at the 108 as well. Clinton also coming in right around that range. Roads, watch for sweeping going on here and there, and line painting and just general maintenance sort of a stuff. And if you see anything else out there, I'd love to hear about it. 395-1393. We'll get it out there to all concerned.
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0: That's it for your news until noon. You can follow those stories, of course, as always, on mycariboonow.com, where you can also click on the win tab and get entered on Big Valley Jamboree giveaway. And we're going to talk about that in a little while here as well. The other thing is, big things happening today is I'm heading up to Andre's Electronic Experts up on the 99 Mile Hill. I'm going to be there from 10 until 2. And it is their Car Audio Gone Wild event. Best time of the year to get your car audio all sorted out. 5 minutes after 9, here's Thomas Rhett and Jordan Davis in A Bad Light.

0: and the pretty.
1: There's Tim Hicks, the good, the bad, and the pretty here on Country 840. I guess that's your three announcer lineup for the day. They got the good, the bad, and the pretty. I guess that would be me and Pat and Becky. So there you go. Well, I mean, maybe change them around if you like. I don't know which ones you think. But anyway, it is time for the Concert Connection here on Country 840. Our Concert Connection listings can be found on our website, mycariboonow.com. Just click on the On Air tab and you'll see them there for the rock side of things and the country side, all the concert listings that we have for BC. So let's get into it on the country side here. Who have we got? Tim Hicks is going to be at the Great Canadian Casino in Coquitlam on Wednesday, May the 20th. Corb Lund is going to be at the Hollywood Theater in Vancouver on Friday and Saturday, May 22nd and 23rd. Probably bringing the Hurtin' Albertans with him, I'll imagine. Bailey Zimmerman is at Rogers Forum in Abbotsford on Wednesday, June 10th. On the 11th, he's going to be at Prospera Place in Kelowna. Cameron Whitcomb is going to be at the FIFA Fan Fest at the P&E Amphitheater in Vancouver on June the 14th. Jade Eagleson is going to be there as well. Dallas Smith is going to be playing that along those events as well. The Washburn Union, Johnny Reed, all of them are signed up for FIFA Fan Fest as the time goes through there. And let's see, who else we got here? Dwight Yoakam's got a few dates in BC. He's going to be at Rogers Forum in Abbotsford on June the 29th. What else we got here? Looking forward to Shibuzi's going to be at Thunderbird Sports Center in October. And Dean Brody and the Reclaws are going to be at Rogers Forum in Abbotsford November the 5th of 2026. Yeah, some great, great concerts coming up. Check them all out online at mycariboonow.com. Click on the On Air tab and you'll see Concert Connection right there.
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0: Honey, I'm home here on Country 840. Mr. Watkins just gave me a call and told me about those dogs that are running around around the Exeter Road area. Apparently one is now down by the Red Coach down there somewhere and showing a blatant disregard for traffic safety. So watch for him. He's been around for quite a while. If you own these dogs, go get them, because they've been one of these days they're not going to be so lucky, and that'll be the end of them, unfortunately. So just everybody be careful out there and watch for that Pyrenees out there. It is time for the Lost and Found. So that was one Lost and Found. There you go. And the other thing I have on here is lost in 100 Mile approximately about 4 weeks ago now, a light blue Columbia raincoat. It was a gift and has sentimental value, and if you know where that is, give Lynn a call at 250-706-3583, 250-706-3583. And that is all I have on Lost and Found for today. If you have lost something or you found something, you can let me know about it, and I'll put it on the air as a public service of Country 840 every weekday at about this time. We've got the Trading Post coming up for you, and then I'm going to be heading up to Andre's Electronic Experts after that. And that's all coming up after Shaboozy.

0: That's Shaboozy. All I need is a little good news here on Country 840. Well, that's okay. It comes along eventually. It is time for the Trading Post, 395-1393. Got something for the post? Give me a call. If you do call in, make sure you give your phone number twice. If you don't want to call in, you can drop something out to me here at the studio, and I will put it in my folder, and I will read it for you. For the... Hey, why is that running? There we go. I will run it for you for the low, low cost of a dollar a day, $5 for 7 business days. And that, of course, is a fundraiser for us for Turkey Days and Pizza Days. Pizza Day has come and gone. Getting the pledges in, which is great. You can drop off your pledge to me up at Andre's today. I'm up there till 2 o'clock. Otherwise, we'll be back here on Monday. Okay, I think that's good. All that squared away. 395-1393. If you got something to buy, something you want to sell, something you want to trade, give me a call right now, and I'll check out what is in the folder. Okay, got quite a bit of stuff in the folder today, which is cool. This is a freebie. 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It is very heavy, so bring a trailer and come pick it up. 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You can text to 250-299-7997. 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And last thing I've got in my folder here, we have two board and batten homemade outhouses. One is 7'6" high. They're both 7'6" high. 5 feet by 6 inches wide and 4 feet deep. One is finished. They're asking $800 for that one, or best offer. There is one that's unfinished, and they're asking $500 or best offer for that one. They are heavy, so bring muscle along. They also have 5 treated new telephone poles. 4 of them are approximately 30 feet long. 1 is at least 40 feet long. And the number to call for that is 250-644-8369. 250-644-8369. And that is it for the folder contents. So I will give you a shot to give a call in here. I'll give you about a minute and a bit.
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0: No calls coming in for the post, so that'll be it for that for today and for the week. So we will do it all over again next week, of course. I am heading up to Andre's Electronic Experts. The next time you hear from me, that is where I will be talking car audio until 2 o'clock this afternoon. Come up and say hi. Got some cool radio swag, and there's always some great deals to be had up at Andre's Electronic Experts.

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Yeah, it's Riley Green, Changed My Mind, here on Country 840, and as promised, here I am, up at Andre's Electronic Experts. Everybody is here. Hi, Rachel, how you doing over there? What do we got going on up here? Car Audio Gone Crazy sales event, and it is kind of going crazy for sure. 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You can check it all out up here at the Car Audio Gone Crazy sales event. We're going to be on location up here until 2 o'clock this afternoon. They're going to be on location in Williams Lake and Quesnel tomorrow from 10 until 2. So pop up, say hi, got some radio swag as I always do. Andres, we do thank you for shopping local and supporting BC-owned business.

0: Country at 40 on location up here at Andre's Electronic Experts. 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

0: That's Paul Brandt and My Heart Has a History here on Country 840. We're on location at Andre's up on the 99 Mile Hill. Come on and say hi. We are here because Car Audio has gone crazy. 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We are here until 2 o'clock. Going to come up and say hi. We're on location throughout the Caribou tomorrow as well. 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

0: Yeah, it's Tony Stevens of Whiskey in Colorado here on Country 840. Hi, guys. How you doing? Chris here. I'm up in Andre's up on the 99 Mile Hill. We are here for the Car Audio Gone Wild sale. Gone Crazy sales. All right. Either way, we're up here for it. Oh, yeah, well, Dave's going wild, so it's okay. Let's see. What can I tell you about? We're up here for the sale, of course, and we're going to be up here on Saturday. Well, not going to be here, but they're going to be on Williams Lake and Quesnel on Saturday as well. And that's not all that's going on up here. You will find me if you come up here in amongst the grills, and name says Car Audio, of course, but the deals on car and marine sound systems are huge, of course. Doesn't stop there. Grilling season is upon us. I tried to get them to light one of these up for me, but no. They got some pretty serious savings on Traeger, Napoleon, and Broil King grills, and right now you can save up to $200 off qualifying grills, just in time to fire things up for summer. All you gotta do is come up and have a check them out to see whether you want your ride sounding incredible or your backyard cooking like a pro. This is the place to be. Live at Andre's. Come up and check it out. We're here until 2 o'clock. 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

It's Tim McGraw here on Country 840. We're up here on location at Andre's Car Audio Gone Crazy Sales Events. And of course, that's not all that's going on up here. We're always talking TELUS, and we're going to do the same right now. If you've been thinking about switching your phone plan, I just did this just a little while ago, as a matter of fact. 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It was pretty awesome. We're live right now at Andre's Electronic Experts. Come down, ask questions, take advantage of this limited time TELUS offer before it is gone. We're here until 2. Come up and say hi. Got some cool radio swag and some of it demanded intake, so it's good. We're going to be here until 2. Come up and say hi.

0: That's George Canyon. Somebody wrote love. Hi, guys. How you doing out there? I am up here at Andre's Electronic Experts on the 99 Mile Hill Car Audio Gone Crazy sales event. It's happening right now. And things are going crazy. 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If you are in Williams Lake tomorrow or Quesnel, we are going to be on location there as well. 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
1: Yep, and on hot days, we'll cook outside so we don't heat up the house and then waste energy to cool it down.
0: So we're just eating salads then?
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George Strait, living and living well here on Country 840. How you guys doing out there here at Andre's Electronic Experts? We're doing pretty good. Hi, Larry. Thanks for that image, by the way. 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And that's just one of the things going on up here. 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We're going to be here until 2 o'clock. 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
1: I'm George Henderson. The unemployment rate in the Caribou region continues to trend in the right direction. Julian Alvarez is a labor market analyst with Stats Canada.
2: So the unemployment rate for Caribou was 5.8%, which is 1.3 percentage points lower than the rate from April of last year.
1: The 5.8% recorded last month was also the seventh straight monthly decline in the Caribou and the lowest it's been since last July. Alvarez says there was roughly 8,000 more people working in the region in April. The biggest gains were in wholesale and retail trade and manufacturing. There were some declines in natural resources and healthcare and social assistance. The national unemployment rate was 6.9% last month, down from 7.1% in March, while BC's jobless rate was 6.8%, up slightly from 6.7% in March. The warm temperatures could push the water levels in both the Quesnel River and Fraser River up over the next little while. Ron Richard, the Director of Emergency Services with the city, says there is still a fair amount of snow to melt, as the snowpack is sitting at around 101% of normal in the Quesnel area and between 105 and 121% of normal in the upper Fraser. He says more mild weather will melt the snow quicker and increase water levels.
3: The Quesnel is a little higher than I anticipated would be, but that's obviously due to the above average temperatures and the length of those temperatures that we're having. I mean, we're not seeing any kind of decline in temperature at this time. It does cool off at night a little bit, but not enough to slow anything down.
1: Richard says the Fraser River, meanwhile, is right about where it is normally for this time of year. He says the rivers generally peak in late May, but that could be earlier this year. The community of Tumbler Ridge will be getting a new secondary school after five students and an educator were killed in February's mass shooting. The provincial and federal governments say they will jointly fund the removal of Tumbler Ridge Secondary School and the construction of a new building. Premier David Eby says the decision came after the local school board consulted with survivors, families, and community members.
4: And the direction of the community is clear. They wanted to go with a new school on a new site.
1: In the meantime, the portable classrooms that have been used since shortly after the shooting will be replaced by larger modular classrooms. In sports, two games in the Stanley Cup playoffs tonight. Montreal will try to rebound in Buffalo as the Sabres won the opening game of that series. Las Vegas visits Anaheim. That series is tied up at one. The nominees are out for the Hart Trophy. This is for the league's MVP. Colorado's Nathan MacKinnon, Edmonton's Connor McDavid, and Tampa Bay's Nikita Kucherov are the choices this year. On the diamond tonight, the Toronto Blue Jays will open up a weekend series against the LA Angels. The Jays are 16-21 on the season. Caribou weather for this afternoon. Clouds and a chance of showers. A high of 16 degrees, about a 30% chance of the wet stuff in Quesnel and Williams Lake. 60% in 100 mile. Get news alerts direct to your inbox. 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
0: How many awesome songs can we fit into an hour? Let's find out. This is Country 840.

Yeah, it's Tracy Bird here on Country 840, 10 rounds with Jose Cuervo. Been there, done that. Don't want to do it again. Hey, we are here at Andre's Electronic Experts. It's the Car Audio Gone Crazy sale event. And, of course, one of the big sale events they have of the year. But we're not just talking car audio. Yeah, the name says car audio, but trust me, deals on car and marine sound systems are huge. Doesn't stop there, though. Grilling season. And they've got some serious savings on Traeger, Napoleon, and Broil King grills, which are surrounding me. We're here where I am at my broadcast position. Right now, you can save up to $200 off qualifying grills just in time to fire things up for the summertime. So, whether you want or your ride sounding incredible or your backyard cooking like a pro, well, this is the place to be. We're live here at Andre's Electronic Experts. Come on up, check it out. We're going to be here until 2 o'clock. Don't miss the Car Audio Gone Crazy sales event before it's gone. And don't forget, we are on location tomorrow in Williams Lake and Quesnel. And we thank you for shopping local.

0: There's Madeline Merlot and Slide here on Country 840. We're up at Andre's for the Car Audio Gone Crazy sales event. 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
0: It looks like we've got a vehicle incident down the far end of town there by Exeter Road and Highway 97. Sounds like emergency vehicles are on scene down there. So I don't know if you can get through there or not. If you can, be very careful and just take it easy through there. 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

0: That's going to leave a memory. That's Debbie here on Country 840. Chris here up at Andre's for their Car Audio Gone Crazy event. 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We're going to be here until 2 o'clock checking out the, I'm checking out the grills. I'm right in between them here, so come up and see what's going on. I'm here till 2. 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

0: 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How you guys doing out there? 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

And it's Neil Town, somebody's daughter, here on Country 840. Neil was just in Kamloops about a week ago, actually. Would have been a good show. 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Got some great deals going on up here. Here's a couple for you. Kenwood digital media receiver with Bluetooth. It's on right now for $178. 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They're on for $329.99, and these are something you kind of need these days, the way things are going. 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This unit here is a pretty nice one, actually. $338, you save $260 on this one, and there's just a sample of some of the deals going on up here for the Car Audio Crew Gone Crazy event right up here at Andre's Electronic Experts on the 99 Mile Hill. I'm here till 2. We are on location tomorrow, of course, in Williams Lake and Quesnel. We do thank you for shopping local, and thank you, and we'd like to remind you, actually, that Andre's is proudly 100% Canadian-owned and operated, right here in BC, as a matter of fact.

0: Yeah, it's Nate Haller here on Country 840. Watch the other end of town where that vehicle incident was earlier on. I think there's still some vehicles over there doing some cleanup and stuff like that, so watch for all that going on. We are live on location at Andre's Electronic Experts on the 99 Mile Hill for the Car Audio Gone Crazy sales event. 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Don't forget, we are on location tomorrow in Williams Lake and Quesnel, And if you're heading up that way, pop in and say hi to everybody. 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

0: Yeah, Stephen Lee Olson in Relationship Goals here on Country 840. On location up here at Andre's Electronic Experts up on the 99 Mile Hill. We are here for the Car Audio Gone Crazy sale. Of course, that's not all that's going on up here, though. We've got that going on. Yes, okay, the name says Car Audio. You leave that alone, Dave. You just don't touch that. What are you doing? I am working, yes. Fine. We're here talking car audio, of course. We're also talking a few other things, including, and this is where my broadcast position is, as a matter of fact, I am right by the barbecues, and they got some great deals going on that right now as well. 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This is the place to be. We're going to be up here until 2 o'clock. 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

0: That's Dallas Smith and CRZY here on Country 840, and I'm up here at Andre's Electronic Experts on the 99 Mile Hill by the barbecues. Carry on, you're doing fine. That's actually about it for me up here. I'm going to be carrying on back down to the studio in just a little while here. But, of course, the Car Audio Gone Crazy sale goes on. And, as a matter of fact, if you are in Williams Lake or Quesnel tomorrow, you can check in with the folks up there at Andre's, and we're going to be on location up there as well. Some cool radio swag for you. Great deals to be had. Come on up and check it out. The Car Audio Gone Crazy sales event here at Andre's. They've been around for 50 years, and they are proudly 100% Canadian-owned and operated. That is it for me. I'm going to turn things over to Becky. She'll be along in a little while here for you. And I'll be back with you tomorrow morning, 9 a.m., right back here on Country 840. Have yourselves a great rest of your day. Be safe out there, whatever you're doing. We'll talk to you soon. Carry on. You're doing fine.
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1: Dean Brody on Country 840 with Drink Around. And hey, how's it going? It's Becky here to take you through our Friday afternoon. And, you know, we got Mother's Day coming up this weekend. All kinds of excited for that. But the real question I've been asking myself today, if you are a dog mom, like you're one of those people who, you know, refer to your pet as your baby, does that count as Mother's Day at all? And I mean, to each his own, you do whatever makes you really happy. But like, I always find it very kind of creepy when people fully believe that their pet is their actual child. Like, that just feels a bit too much. It's one thing if you're like my little sister and just likes to use that phrase to really annoy the parents because she keeps saying like, hey, grandkids are not going to be in the future for a bit. You know, she's in her early 20s, so it's going to be a while. So in the meantime, here's your grand fur baby. And she'll lift up the cat and she'll tell him to go see Oma and Opa. My parents, you know, roll their eyes and laugh. You know, something like that, not meant to be taken seriously. That's totally fine. She's not celebrating Mother's Day either with her fur baby at all. But I've known a few people who would definitely do that. And you know what? I'm of the opinion we've got to keep Mother's Day for those who are, you know, have actual human kids.
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0: It's Aaron Goodman on Country 840 with Said No Redneck Ever. Well, hey, how's it going? It's Becky here, and I've got a question. When's the last time you've cleaned out your jewelry box? Now, I'm sure somewhere buried very deep in that jewelry box, you probably have a watch or two. Maybe it was inherited from a grandparent, you know, the ones I'm talking about, like either they're really big and chunky or they're the kind of chunky watch faces, but like really dainty band, the nice looking ones. Well, apparently, if you now go and in that jewelry box, pull it out, you're going to be trending a little bit because the grandma watches are starting to come back into fashion. And it's kind of a trend going on that I'm seeing a lot of with like millennial and Gen Z women. And yeah, it's just a bit of a break from the technology kind of stuff because, you know, a lot of the watches people wear nowadays, they're the smart ones. So, you know, you're constantly checking your notifications, you're getting text messages, and that's great and all, but some days you just kind of need that break. So if you still want to know the time, the old watches are coming back a little bit, which is fascinating to me. And yeah, it's a fantastic idea to just kind of reuse something you might already have and take a little bit of that break so you're not constantly obsessing over all your alarms going off and all the text messages. So if you got that watch buried somewhere deep, now's a good time to pull it out.
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0: Gord Bamford on Country 840, and the most appropriate song you could actually play on Friday with Is It Friday Yet? Well, hey, it's Becky here, and hey, here is also a reminder for you about the bears slowly waking up outside. Now, it's been warm for a bit, so I'm sure they're all awake, and I keep seeing things pop up on, like, my social media feeds, on different news channels I follow, of just the, hey, please remember the bears are awake, and the garbage bin at the end of your driveway is not bear proof. Does not matter how much duct tape you've wrapped around the thing or bungee cords or whatever you're trying to do. Bears are a little bit strong and they're a little bit hungry this time of year, so they will get into it. So just, you know, store the garbage back in that shed or garage or whatever actual bear resistant enclosure, because, you know, they can figure out how to open a lid. I have not yet heard of one who has figured out how to open a garage door. Unless they're, you know, really desperately mean. But for the most part, they're just, it's just opportunity, right? If it's there, they'll eat. If it's not, they're going to keep moving on to someone else. So, hey, if you have a garbage day coming up in a little bit, let's just try and keep the bears maybe out in the woods where they should be, away from the garbage that could make them sick.
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1: I'm George Henderson. The Caribou continues to do well on the job front. Julian Alvarez, a labor market analyst with Stats Canada, says the unemployment rate fell to 5.8% last month, down from 6.3% in March and 7.1% in April of 2025. There were roughly 8,000 more people working in the region in April of this year compared to a year ago.
2: The largest year-over-year increase happened in wholesale and retail trade, which saw an increase of 5,100 employees, followed by manufacturing, which rose by 3,500.
1: Conversely, Alvarez says there were fewer people working in natural resources and healthcare and social assistance. The national unemployment rate was 6.9% last month, down from 7.1% in March, while BC's jobless rate was 6.8%. That was fifth among the provinces. Dust has once again led to an air quality advisory in Quesnel. It was issued by the Ministry of Environment and Parks just before noon today in collaboration with Northern Health. One was also issued early yesterday before it was temporarily lifted. The ministry says the impact is listed as moderate or 5 out of 10. Exposure to coarse particulate matter is particularly a concern for infants, the elderly, for individuals with chronic conditions such as asthma and COPD, and those who are pregnant. After more than four decades, an historic family of Barkerville has decided to hang up their hats. This morning, the historic town and park announced that the Rummel family, who have owned and operated five of the businesses along the town's main street, will be retiring this upcoming season. Stuart Kaywood, spokesperson for Barkerville, says the Rummels have set the standard for Barkerville's authenticity.
3: They have had, you know, a very lasting impact on how Barkerville is portrayed to the public. Their legacy shows for every guest who comes to Barkerville, and we're really going to miss them because they have been part of the heart and soul of this place for a very long time.
1: The Rummels' legacy will continue. The concession licenses for all five businesses will be transferred and operated by the Lhtako Dene Nation. Rocky Ninka, a former commerce manager for the Barkerville Heritage Trust, will be managing the stores, and staff who were longtime employees with the Rummels will remain. Kaywood says Barkerville is excited for Lhtako Dene to be more involved and bring their own spin to historical authenticity and accuracy to the town and park. In sports, a couple of games in the Stanley Cup playoffs tonight, including Montreal playing in Buffalo, the Habs trying to tie that series up after losing the opener. Vegas is in Anaheim. That best of seven is tied up at one. The nominees are out for the Hart Trophy for the league's MVP. Colorado's Nathan MacKinnon, Edmonton's Connor McDavid, and Tampa Bay's Nikita Kucherov are the choices this year. On the diamond tonight, the Toronto Blue Jays open up a weekend series at home against the LA Angels. The Jays are 16-21 on the season. Caribou weather for this afternoon, clouds and a chance of showers, also a high of 16 degrees. And then for tonight, clouds, a chance of showers, clearing overnight, a low of 7 in Quesnel and Williams Lake, 4 in 100 Mile. 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

0: Post Malone and Blake Shelton's song, Pour Me a Drink, here on Country 840. Well, time for your good news story of the day, and this one is for all the animal and cat lovers out there, just to put a bit of a smile on your face. It's a rescue story out of North Texas, where there was a few people who worked for the Humane Society discovered a kitten who had been stuck overnight in a bottle of industrial strength glue. Now, he was completely and totally covered. When they got him into the vet, were able to very, very slowly wash him off. And apparently he is doing excellently well right now. And the best thing out of all the story, besides the fact that this kitten is happy and healthy and apparently just a rambunctious ball of energy, they ended up naming the kitten Elmer, and he is officially getting adopted, which is great. And honestly, finding a kitten in any kind of bad situation, terrible, but coming out of it with a fun incident-related nickname like Elmer is the best part of that story.
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0: made
1: it. It's Sasha here on Country 840 with Hey Mom, I Made It. Well, hey, how's it going? It's Becky here, and we're just about, a little past 4:30 now on our Friday, which is excellent. It means we're getting closer and closer to Mother's Day. And did you know, on Mother's Day, we actually spend more as Canadians on this day than Father's Day, which I found kind of interesting. I found a few different

0: polls on this, and roughly, the average spending of people will spend on mom for Mother's Day is like between $76 to $184. So it's a very wide range, and that's on average. But most of the polls I also read say it doesn't actually matter how much you spent. It was just like what mom wanted, and that there was really not much for a cap. But yeah, they would spend a lot more than on Father's Day on average, which was, you know, under $50 for the most part, which, you know, makes some sense. And especially if you think of like the presents you might be buying for mom versus dad, because like mom's stuff, you might be getting her more jewelry or flowers, which can be a bit more expensive than if you're just going the generic route for dad with socks and ties, you know, which come, yep, there's some money there. Although all the polls I was reading also had part of it that said most moms don't actually want the jewelry or flowers all the time. I'm sure once in a blue moon, that's great. But the biggest thing was like, you know, just time by myself, time out doing events at places, like just let me sleep in, make sure the house is clean, things like that, that don't actually cost a ton of money, but do cost your time. So you know what? I think the safest plan for either Father's or Mother's Day or any gift giving day is just ask the person. If mom wants to sleep in, great. If mom wants a very expensive watch, then that's what mom gets.
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2: Lonely night, neon bar, candlelight, mason jar, wishing time would stop, but it's almost 2 o'clock. Your blue eyes locked on mine. I don't wanna say goodbye. I like the way we talk, so we should take a walk and talk about the things you like. Anything you wanna say, girl, I'm all ears tonight.

0: It's Reclaws and Dean Brody here on Country 840 with Hometown Heroes. Well, we got 5 o'clock coming up in 15 minutes. Before we get there, though, I want to say a happy No Socks Day to you. Apparently, that is the national day of today, being May 8th, which I didn't know it was a day. But it's fun because it's brought up a few different discussions today with some of my friends on just like, are you a socks person or a no socks person? And it's No Socks Day. So a lot of people were like, yeah, no, if I'm at like the beach or something, no socks. And a few have like incredibly strong opinions, which I did not realize was a thing, of like absolutely no socks ever in my house, in my bed, nothing. We don't wear socks at all. They feel terrible. I hate it. I would rather wear sandals in minus 20 in January than have to wear socks. And I feel like I'm on the fence for this one, where if I'm like inside my house, I want to be having socks. I'm like, that just feels better. But the moment I'm outside, I want bare feet in the grass, because that also feels amazing. So a little curious as to what you think for No Socks Day. Socks, no socks, in between socks, depending on the situation. I'm curious, but you can always let me know your opinions right on our Facebook page at Country 840 if you're so inclined.
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1: I'm George Henderson. The unemployment rate in the Caribou region continues to trend in the right direction. Julian Alvarez is a labor market analyst with Stats Canada.
2: So the unemployment rate for Caribou was 5.8%, which is 1.3 percentage points lower than the rate from April of last year.
1: The 5.8% recorded last month was also the seventh straight monthly decline in the Caribou and the lowest it's been since last July. Alvarez says there was roughly 8,000 more people working in the region in April. The biggest gains were in wholesale and retail trade and manufacturing. There were some declines in natural resources and healthcare and social assistance. The national unemployment rate was 6.9% last month, down from 7.1% in March, while BC's jobless rate was 6.8%, up slightly from 6.7% in March. Midwives in BC will be able to prescribe the abortion pill and other added medications as the province moves to expand their scope of practice. They will also be able to perform ultrasounds for a broader range of needs. Health Minister Josie Osborne announced the changes earlier today.
3: These changes will allow midwives to provide more comprehensive care across the full pregnancy journey.
1: Osborne did not provide a timeline for when the changes will take effect. An air quality advisory is once again in effect for Quesnel. It was issued by the Ministry of Environment and Parks just before noon today in collaboration with Northern Health. Dust is once again the culprit. The impact is listed as moderate, or 5 out of 10. The ministry says exposure to coarse particulate matter is particularly a concern for infants, the elderly, for individuals with chronic conditions such as asthma and COPD, and for those who are pregnant. Those impacted are at